0: Antenne Trier.
1: Hey, it's me. 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Because I love you so much.

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1: When your legs don't work like they used to before, and I can't sweep you off of your feet,

0: Ganz neu.
1: Die besten Hits aller Zeiten.
0: Antenne Trier.
2: Then the rainstorm came over me.